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4: 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Well, no, I'm not going to do that. I'm going to keep this little money.
5: Yeah, okay, whatever.

0: Yeah. D-Ray Davis.
1: D-Ray Davis.
0: I'm live.
1: He's live.
0: Yes, my album is out.
1: That too.
0: Thanks for asking.
1: Live.
0: You didn't ask me. So what?
1: Be there.
0: I'm here.
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2: Have you ever really asked yourself, who was Jesus? Was he a real person? I mean, our calendar is based on his birth, but was he unique? Was he sinless? Was he God? Or just a good prophet? If you've ever wondered who Jesus is, you're invited to come to Step Out on Faith Worship Center at 13424 Parker Avenue in Grandview, Missouri on September the 11th, 12th, and 13th. 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
16: Clear and humid skies tonight with a low around 68. Right now, you are looking at 79 out at Lee Summit North High School.
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0: 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Girl, you a 10, girl, you a 10, girl, you a 10. 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
3: Clear and humid skies tonight with a low of 68. Currently, you're looking at 78 over 18th and Vine.
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7: 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And we would get rewarded when we got the answers right. 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And in the long run, by adapting that mentality and spreading that throughout your family from a young age, We health is always something that's clandestine.
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4: Tonight, mainly clear skies and humid. Chance for dense fog late with a low of 60. Right now, you are looking at 76 out at the Legends.
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We have all of your slow jams from back in the day. It's Throwback Thursday. It's The Quiet Storm on KPRS Kansas City. 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

0: Hey, Kansas City, this is Brian B. Shining from Hustle and Shine in the Morning. 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
3: 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I repeat, that

0: You know now to call the dog. 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
1: Hey, what up, y'all? It's D-Ray.
2: D-Ray.
1: Yeah. People say because I've done so much film and TV, I should be able to pay somebody to do my commercials. Well, no, I'm not going to do that. I'm going to keep this little money.
2: Yeah, okay.

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1: D. Ray Davis.
0: I'm live.
1: He's live.
0: Yes, my album is out.
1: That too.
0: Thanks for asking.
1: Live.
0: You didn't ask me. So what?
1: Be there.
0: I'm here.
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3: God bless you, my friends. This is Bishop Ben Stevens of the Trinity Temple Church of God in Christ. Have you ever been delayed? Have you ever had a setback? Have you ever come to a place in life that you said, oh no, not again? I want you to be reminded of Romans 8 and 28 that says, for we know that all things are working together for the good to them that love God and to them that are called according to his purpose. Know that delay is not denial. If you hang on in there, things will turn around and everything that's identified for your life, it shall come to pass. I want you to keep your head up and be encouraged. Until we meet again, my friends, hang on in there.
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5: 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I'm going to keep this little money.
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1: D. Ray Davis.
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1: Live.
0: You didn't ask me. 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
5: 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I'm going to keep this little money.
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0: you out. What's up, man? How you feeling on this National Make Your Bed Day?
1: I'm feeling good. 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
0: You did it this morning?
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0: Oh, okay.
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0: Yeah.
1: Also,
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0: 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Those benefits are available only to people who step up and act upon the opportunity. Success often depends on being in the right place at the right time. Yet favorable circumstances, as necessary as they may be, are not sufficient. Access to opportunity is just the beginning. The real value arises as you work the opportunity. The realization of any opportunity's potential value is not a foregone conclusion. To have good things come from your opportunities, good sustained effort must come from you. The best opportunities usually present themselves as difficult challenges, not as distinct advantages. Recognize the opportunity in each challenge, work through that challenge, and transform potential into actual value. The benefit of any opportunity depends on what you do with it. See the possibilities, work the opportunity, and bring new goodness to life. Growth looks good on you. 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
2: 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And back on the Kansas side, eastbound 435 from K-10 to State Line, still 8 minutes. 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
4: Good morning, I'm LaMonica Logan, and here's what's happening. The Border Showdown is resuming. The University of Kansas football team will host Missouri tonight at 7 p.m. at David Booth Kansas Memorial Stadium in Lawrence. Both teams won their season openers last week. Tonight marks the first time since 2005 that the Jayhawks have faced Missouri in Lawrence. And Missouri is seeing more initial unemployment claims. According to the Missouri Department of Labor, there were 2,183 claims filed during the week ending on September 5th. That marks an increase of more than 80 claims from the previous week. Life is a lot right now. 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
2: 626 on your time, high of 86. Currently it is 66. Dense fog all through the town. Now, shout out to Babyface because he's kicking it over in Las Vegas for his residency at Palms Casino Resort. And it sounds like he a little winded after thinking he was back in his 20s.
3: I'm going to be honest with you. I'm tired as hell. All right. I don't know what had happened. I used to get do this. I'd be running across the stage, put my shirt off. And I know what happened. 68 years old, y'all.
4: Lord,
3: 68?
4: I didn't know he was 68.
2: He's up there.
4: Oh, yeah. God. Look, Babyface is one of my goats. Like, oh my God.
2: Reasonably so.
4: Like, just the production, not even the singing, but it. Woo! This one right here, though. Woo! For the cool of you.
2: Yeah, I know him and Toni Braxton have had a real solid friendship for a very long time. And I thought that, I didn't think that he was 67. Because, I mean, she's only like 58. So I was just thinking about that. That did throw me.
4: He was producing her. That he the one that brought her in.
2: I know. And he said his name is Babyface, not Baby Body. So I get that. Moving on to Big Tigger. He appeared extremely happy as he addressed the recent dismissal of his aggravated battery and third degree cruelty to children charges.
5: I got them charges dropped.
6: I think you should Google the district attorney and the reason she declined my charges. Just one thing I learned through this process, people gonna think what they want to think.
2: He also shared that he's no longer wearing his wedding ring on his left hand and that he married the wrong woman. Now, I heard a lot of things about the woman. I'm confused as how he landed there, too. I'm gonna be honest with you.
4: You gonna spill the tea or you just gonna?
2: We mentioned it on the show. Sounds like she had a lot of issues in her own personal life. It was a lot of rumors that were out there. I didn't have enough time to verify the rumors, but what people in Atlanta were saying seemed suspicious.
7: My divorce.
8: How about that?
2: Richard Lawson. So we'll be back at 6:39 right here on Hustle and Shine in the morning on Kansas City's number one for that hip-hop, R&B, and throwbacks.
4: You already know. It's Hot 103 Jams.
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9: 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Still looking nice on the majors. Travel times are looking fantastic, too. Northbound 35 from Santa Fe to downtown, still 21 minutes. And if you're going to 35 from Holmes via 435, 8 minutes for you on the Missouri side. 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

0: R&B and throwbacks. Take you back to 1997 with that one right there. That's one of D's favorite songs, man. Good morning, Raytown. You up hustling and shining. It is
1: 6:37 on your time. It's a high of 86. Currently it is 64. Foggy skies and Lee Summit.
0: Cousins, I know it's a lot to do this weekend, but Chiefs Kingdom, this is your winning weekend, man. 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
1: you know it,
0: as our Chiefs battle them busted Denver Broncos. Ooh. On Monday Night Football. Food, music, prizes, and more. The only way in is to win. That is definitely a Myron-ism right there. Only way is in is to win. I like that, though. It is, man. So, yeah. All weekend long, make sure that y'all tap in to Hot 103 Jams. I can't wait to watch the Chiefs, man. I was watching a little football last night on Netflix or whatever. Mm-hmm. 49ers and Rams, you know, they're in Australia, so it's already been Friday over there. So definitely looking forward to our Chiefs watch parties coming up this year. Mm-hmm. 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
2: Well, I think the whole system kind of wins as these folks have to get ballots out and let people vote.
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4: Going to talk baseball now. Jesus, hey, every hitting streak comes to an end, and today's the start of a new hitting streak. And I think I have a better bat swing than the Mayor Q.
5: It is absolutely the secretary's intention to use the 2022 maps. We believe that is what the law is.
0: Oh, Lord. In a hearing, the court determined Missouri Secretary of State Denny Hoskins was in contempt until he ordered election officials to use the 2022 congressional map. Once he sent that email out, he was out of contempt. And the 8th Circuit Court of Appeals also ordered both sides to submit briefs by September 15th and prepare oral arguments by September 17th. So that's following the Supreme Court's ruling for Missouri to use the 2022 congressional maps in November instead of the rigged 2025 maps. Mm-hmm. This was clearly an attempt to uproot Emmanuel Cleaver from his seat. And basically, y'all, he represents Kansas City, and yeah, he would have been representing, or the seat would have been representing Kansas City, along with a big portion of the middle of Missouri, Columbia, Jefferson City, all the way throughout. So it would be a misrepresentation,
1: right,
0: of us and our things that we need for our communities. Mm-hmm. You know, so a lot of the free things that y'all see out here that are happening for our communities, like, for instance, the bridge that's just being built right here, by the MLK Park, right there on 47th Street. Part of the things like that, or donating money to certain organizations, mm-hmm, that are for our communities, those are the things that are represented through us, and that's how we get those monies a lot of times.
1: Right.
0: So that's why this was important. Supremely important. Mm-hmm. So again, we say all that to say, make your voice heard at the polls,
1: please,
0: coming up this November, y'all.
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7: 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Still looking nice out there. One lonely clunker. If you're on the Kansas side, 435 westbound at Antioch, it's on the right shoulder. No delays in that right lane. And travel times to the airport, nice. Northbound 29 from 35 to KCI, still 13 minutes. 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

0: Gems, Kansas City's, oh, that's the one you go to. Okay, that's the part you like. Okay. High 103 Gems, Kansas City's number one for hip hop, R&B, and throwbacks. Good morning, Grandview. You up hustling and shining.
1: That was a great song. You know what year that came out?
0: 20.
1: I feel like it was when I was in like maybe
0: 11, 12.
1: Okay, yeah. So that was like freshman year of high school. Yeah. Something like that. 652 on your time, high up 86. Currently it is 66 at Raytown High.
0: 25 years later, we remember the lives lost. We honor the heroes and we'll never forget September 11th, 2001, day that changed America forever. And, Hot 103 Jams. We'll be talking about that next hour. I got some thoughts about 9/11. Nothing conspiracy theory or nothing like that.
1: Like, it's that's what it sounds like.
0: Nah. It's just, how things dramatically changed after that and
1: with TSA and all of those things.
0: Yeah.
1: Imagine my surprise that there was no like TSA restrictions like that before.
0: Yeah,
1: that was crazy to me growing up.
0: We'll talk about that next hour, y'all. But in the meantime, and some good news for some, the Kansas City, Missouri City Council voted yesterday to approve rezoning for Royals Ballpark at Crown Center.
1: How about that?
0: So yeah, we already knew this was gonna happen. But in other news, though, the Kansas City, Missouri Council also voted yesterday to approve the expansion of CPKC Stadium in the riverfront area.
1: That's good.
0: So development upgrades will focus more on major events, housing, and entertainment. Renovations to the stadium will increase capacity to over 18,000, which could attract, and this is why they did it, for the 2031 FIFA Women's World Cup. Huh. And so we are set to pitch. KC Mo is set to pitch in $185 million funded through sales tax revenue generated by the stadium and the surrounding district. So the debt shortfalls, though, this is important, will be the responsibility of the current ownership group and not on the people and the taxpayers.
1: That's good.
0: And the new infrastructure, D, it'll help support a mixed-use district, new transit, and other improvements like trail extensions and updates to stormwater and drainage systems.
1: Shout out to CPKC Stadium and, of course, the KC Current. I stayed over, the Origin is the hotel right next door to the stadium. Got a chance to experience what it'll actually be for the tourists coming in, the streetcars right there. Like, it was a 10 out of 10 as far as accessibility. So them actually building more things over there, oh, it'll be a whole thing.
0: Yeah, they definitely trying to get that Women's World Cup here.
1: That'd
0: and I'm definitely for it. The excitement in the city this past summer was, it was on another level from what was that, May, June, July? Mm-hmm. When the World Cup was here, it was a very exciting time.
1: Was it more people in the street?
0: Was
1: it more people in the street on one of those days than it was for the Chiefs parade? Because it looked like it.
0: Oh, no.
1: One of them
0: parade was a different level.
1: I'm saying that because I remember that team that was orange.
0: The Dutch, I think.
1: Yes, they had the orange on. Okay, I'm just saying, like, just imagine that looked like the parade we had.
0: Yeah, that was
1: tough.
0: That was different.
1: Yeah, that was a very different. Yeah. Let's send some love around the town. 816-900-4103. 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So go ahead and text us the name of a friend, a family member, colleague, boss, student, teacher, anybody you want to put a smile on their face or you've been seeing them hustling and shining.
0: Call Menard.
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3: 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Well, if you're out and about, got a couple of clunkers, that's it. These are both on the right shoulders. No delays in the right lane. 35 southbound on 18th Street Expressway and 435 westbound before Antioch. 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

0: 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KCK Cousins, good morning. Wake up. Yup, hustling and shining.
1: 7-Eleven is on your time. It's a high of 86. Currently, it is 67 at the Shops on Blue Parkway.
0: Welcome to the weekend, Cousins. We appreciate you tapping in with Hustle and Shine in the morning. Right. Whether you're doing it on the Hot 103 Jams app, through the live stream, you can check out right now on the Hot 103 Jams Facebook, Twitter, Twitch, or YouTube pages, where you can check me and D out live in the Brown and Krupa studios. And shout out to all the cousins that's riding around and getting it to your 9-to-5. Whether you on 71, 70, Bruce R. Watkins, 49, 435, 35, 291, you in the back streets, 39th Street, Shiny Mission Parkway, 87th Street, North KC, wherever you at, however you doing it. Thank you so much, cousin. We love you for making Hustle and Shine in the morning a part of your daily morning routine, mm-hmm. because we know we realize you literally could have been anywhere else in the world.
1: But you decided to be here with us today, and we appreciate you and your time, cousin.
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day, all day, crazy for real. I always like that extra name at the end. Happy Friday to Jameer, Messiah, Nova, and Kenyon. We're halfway there. Good morning to the Jones sisters, Anastasia Jackson. They had a good morning and a happy Friday.

0: TGIF cousins. No, for real. Heavy on that. Rich Harris, we appreciate you. Brandon Blake, you holding it down on Twitter per usual. We always appreciate
1: you. Love
0: you,
1: man. Thank you, Brandon. Appreciate you for real, dog.
0: Now, we got the morning gossip going down up next, 724. Chingy, he's been facing a little backlash after he mentioned one of his youngest sons. I'll dive into a little bit more of context for you on
2: what that backlash is happening.
0: But before we get there, cousin, you know we got a chance to hook you up with a little Sham Sham. Pull out that phone. Text the keyword winning.

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3: Good morning. I see London in your future. It's foggy out there. 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Yeah, take your time this morning. It is definitely foggy today. If you're out and about, still got slow traffic. 35 southbound between 119th and Santa Fe. Also, 70 westbound stacking up between Lee Summit Road and Nolan. 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
3: Good morning, I'm LaMonica Logan, and here's what's happening. The Missouri State Board of Education is set to vote on a new school grading system. The new system would assign schools a grade ranging from A to F based on student performance. The system, which will be voted on next week, was created in January following an executive order by Missouri Governor Mike Kehoe. And Missouri is using the 2022 congressional map for the November election. The move comes as the U.S. Supreme Court yesterday rejected the 2025 congressional map that was approved by Missouri lawmakers. Progressive Commercial Insurance, protecting your business vehicles 24/7. 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
1: 7:27 on your time. It's a high of 86 currently, cousin. It is 68 at the Grandview Triangle. Chingy is facing backlash after his son, actor Isaiah Russell Bailey, spoke out. But this is what triggered his son.
2: Actually, my youngest son, Isaiah, is a big actor out here in California. Yeah, he movies on Disney and all type of stuff.
3: Really?
2: Yeah, Isaiah Russell Bailey, yeah.
1: So you would think not a big deal, right? Well, I'm assuming that Chingy is not as involved in his son's life. His son is 19, by the way, as maybe the son felt like he alluded to. So the son dropped a statement on his page and said, what my biological father shared is not an accurate representation of our relationship. Saying something publicly does not make it true. You cannot rewrite your years of absence, neglect, and lack of involvement with a few paragraphs about love, support, and there being for your child. And he, of course, has made a couple of subliminal posts just saying how his mom has always been there, and that's the extent of, you know, his relationship when it comes to his parents.
4: That's sad. Sometimes that's the reality of a lot of men too.
1: Which part?
4: That later on they kind of like, you know.
1: You talking about the young man or Chingy?
4: Oh, no, Chingy.
1: Okay.
4: Yeah, not the young man.
1: Oh, yeah, you got to make better decisions, you know.
4: Right.
1: Be there for your kids because I ain't going to lie. Like, growing up, you realize the roles that your parents play later in your life a little bit. You be like, oh, wait, I thought my mama did this or I thought my dad did this. Whole time it was just one parent and they didn't want you to have a bad view of the other parent.
4: Nick Cannon, welcome to your future.
1: Yikes. Actress Tasha Smith, while promoting Tyler Perry's new Netflix film, Why Did I Get Married Again, she speaks to men over 50.
5: Men over 50, stop cheating or don't get married. No, seriously, like, don't get married if you can't be committed and you're over 50.
6: I wish I had
7: don't get that blue pill and start acting brand new.
1: Please. That was Taraji at the end.
4: Please.
1: Over 50, yeah, for like that, I mean.
4: Please. Please.
1: Please, which part? You gotta explain on that.
4: My please is you're expecting way too much.
1: Oh God. The bar is in hell.
4: I'm
1: just
4: being
1: honest. My future voice. 20.
4: It's half funny in your 50s now. In my future voice.
1: You saying
4: I'm
1: that,
4: but
1: you not really in that group though.
4: Nah, not yet. But I see what's going on.
1: So in your 50s, this is what we talking about.
4: In my Myron voice, I ain't blind.
1: Fuck!
4: No, don't be forecasting that for me.
1: Well, I'm asking. You're the one that's speaking for men. So speaking for
4: a few of y'all.
1: You sound like you just trolling. Not necessarily speaking for you. That's what I'm asking.
4: Yeah, don't trust the men in the motorcycle clubs and the social clubs.
1: That's the indicator. That's the Morning Gossip right here on Hustle and Shine in the Morning. We'll be back at 7:40 on Hustle and Shine in the Morning. Kansas City's number one for hip-hop, R&B, and throwbacks.
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8: 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Watch out for that staller, 70 eastbound at 57th and Wyandotte, and a couple of slow spots, 70 westbound between Lee Summit Road and Nolan Road. Also, 35 southbound between 435 and Santa Fe. 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
6: 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Well, no, I'm not going to do that. I'm going to keep this little money.
11: Yeah, okay.

0: Davis.
1: He right there.
0: I'm live.
1: He's live.
0: Yes, my album is out.
1: That too.
0: Thanks for asking.
1: Live.
0: You didn't ask me. So what?
1: Be there.
0: I'm here.
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0: Yo, what up? It's D-Ray Davis. Are you up? 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I need to know that you're up. It's Hustle and Shine, baby. 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
1: 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It's a high of 86. Currently, it is 68 in Zona Rosa.
0: Tuesday, September 15th, is National Voter Registration Day. 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We the people had a power. 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And just want to talk about that and how it affected both of our lives. Me, I was a junior in high school in Northeast. This might have been, what, the second week of school or whatever. Mm-hmm. Coming from Spanish class, going into, of all classes, my economics class, fam. And it was like in between walking into classes, the first plane that hit one of the buildings. And at the time, I'm like, I don't know, I'm 16, so mm-hmm. I really don't have a big grasp of what's happening in real time. I'm like, dang, that's bad. That's sad. You know, it's in New York. Okay. Dang. Right. Then we're in economics class. I want to say, I don't know, 30, 40 minutes later, mm-hmm. the second plane hits the other building. And I'm like, okay, well, this is a big deal. Cause we just saw this on TV. Like mm-hmm. live. They showed that on TV, fam. And I knew it was a big deal. I didn't think it was going to be like, that's probably, I don't know. I'm not trying to overstate it or whatever, but it is one of the biggest tragedies or whatever Absolutely. That we have ever seen mm-hmm. or experienced in real time. Mm-hmm. Like it is, you know, compared to what you want to compare it to. But, just going home that day on September 11th, It was low key scary because we didn't know what was happening next. TV, people on TV was like disoriented. Like how it was like how we were in COVID watching people on Instagram.
1: Right.
0: And like people on TV were shook and you didn't see that back then. People were super professional right, and you know, it was a time of vulnerability mm-hmm. that people didn't have or that people didn't express necessarily on Fox, on BET or whatever. And then what was another thing that was weird, D? Mm-hmm. Everything on TV, they were showing the same thing. QVC, they showing 9/11. CNN. Right,
1: it took over all the stations. Yeah.
0: Lifetime. What, yeah. Every single channel.
1: And I can understand, like you said, that wasn't something that was typical at that time. I was in preschool. I was about probably four or something like that. I kind of vaguely remember that moment, like of just a little bit of motion, of chaos, or like at least, you know, I think that they canceled school. It was like, get your kids. Everybody was like a little bit confused.
0: I think we did go home early that day.
1: Yeah, it was like a lockdown. It was a little bit of all of that. People weren't too sure. I think maybe I remember a couple of adults' reaction because once again, I'm a kid. So, I didn't really know what was going on, but I know that growing up, of course, there's been a lot of devastating things that happened, but that did seem like the thing in America that was like, boom, the most serious thing that had happened at that time. And it was odd to me that TSA and all of that and the restrictions were not a thing previous to that. I had no idea growing up that was never a thing.
0: I don't have a big experience with that. We're going to the airport pre-9/11, but from my understanding, you could like smoke near the airport or whatever. You could just walk up in there and I don't know. Yeah. So, I did not know. And quickly as we wrap up, I did not know when it was cool to like joke about 9/11. It was, I want to say about 10, 11 years ago where I'm like, I heard my first 9/11. Maybe it was Pete Davidson because he's been
1: very dark humor. So I can see that.
0: So but I think that kind of opened the door for people to like joke around with 9/11. I'm like, yeah, dang, we here now with it. But, we'll never forget it. And it, to me, honestly, it's nothing to joke about. So many people lost many lives that day. So, and shout out to all the first responders. Mm-hmm. And anybody who has any memory of 9/11, man. It's a day we will never forget, man.
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3: 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If you're headed out the door, northbound 29 from 35 to KCI is still 13 minutes. And northbound 35 from 69 to Cambridge, still 11 minutes. 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

0: 103 Jams, Kansas City's number one for hip hop, R&B, and throwbacks. Top City, Topeka, good morning. 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
0: 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D, I don't know about you, but, you know, my vote can't be bought. It can't.
1: You sure it sounded a little not so sturdy in the beginning?
0: I wanted to figure out the right word to use.
1: Okay.
0: But Trump has promised Wednesday to send every American adult a $5,000 check if Republicans keep control of the U.S. House and Senate after the midterm elections. Quote,
1: He's lying. That's what the song should be sending. Lying.
0: He's what, D?
1: He's lying.
0: Oh, I should have played next, too close. Why you always lying?
1: Nah, I forgot about that.
0: He said, quote, D, if the Republicans win, you win with us and you get $5,000. Trump told a crowd at the Republican midterm convention in Dallas.
1: Get a load of this guy.
0: Quote, it would be called the Trump dividend. Is that a good Trump?
1: That wasn't bad.
0: Okay. He compared the dividend check to successful companies distributing cash to shareholders and to his administration's decision to give members of the military checks for about $1,700 in December. Asked about how the government would pay for the dividend checks, Vice President J.D. Vance told Fox News that some of the money would come from tariff revenue.
1: Don't trust them either.
0: Are we serious? The U.S. Census Bureau, D, estimates...
1: This is legal to say, this?
0: In their world, it is. 245 million U.S. citizens, D. $5,000 checks, that would cost $1.2 trillion.
1: And how many people have we seen that have voted for him and they're upset because they're like, well, he said he was going to do X, Y, and Z, or he said something else. The bait and switch didn't already happen so many times. How many times you gonna get let somebody play in your face?
2: Tremendous amounts of water.
1: Let that little girl that you talk to play in your face.
0: No.
3: The dance party with Beyonce.
1: Or that little boy that you talking to. Let them play in your face. Don't let the president or any other people play in your face.
4: God bless the United States.
1: Well, there's that.
0: We'll see. Hustle and shine in the streets. Find out where we gonna be at next hour plus. That's my jam for your chance to go see TLC, Salt and Pepper, and In Vogue live at the It's Iconic Tour. All that and more coming up on Hustle and Shine in the morning. Kansas City's number one for hip-hop, R&B, and throwbacks.
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0: 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Hot 103 Jams, Kansas City's number one hip hop R&B and throwbacks. Raytown, good morning. You up hustling and shining.
1: 812 on your time. High up 86. Currently, cousin, it is 68 at Park Hill High.
0: D, you ready to hit the booth?
1: Let's get into it.

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1: Oh.
0: Play that.
1: Oh.
0: Play that.
1: Duh.
0: You better play that.
1: Oh.
0: Play that.
1: Oh.
0: Play that.
1: Oh.
0: You better play that.
1: Duh.
0: Yeah.
2: Hey, what was that?
0: That was that Young Miami. That's how she be talking.
3: Duh.
0: Yeah. That's how she be talking.
2: D-Ray Davis at the Funny Bone all weekend long. You know, he's a friend of the show.
0: Absolutely. Yeah. So I'm about to check him out sometime. He'll be here Friday and

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2: Good morning. It's foggy. 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Got a wreck out there slowing you down. 435 southbound past Raytown. You are a stop and go from Stadium. Also, watch out for a stroller on the right shoulder. 35 northbound at Johnson Drive. You're backed up from 69 Highway. And slow traffic 35 southbound between Shoto Trafficway and Antioch. 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Be careful in the fog. I'm LaMonica Logan, Hot 103 Jams.
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2: Good morning, I'm LaMonica Logan, and here's what's happening. The Kansas City Royals' new stadium at Crown Center is one step closer to reality. The Kansas City, Missouri City Council voted yesterday to approve the rezoning of about 68 acres from Pershing Road to East 27th Street and Main Street to Gillum Road. The Royals are planning to leave Kauffman Stadium when their lease is up after the 2030 season and move into a new stadium. And four people are charged in connection with a deadly shooting outside a Northland convenience store. The Clay County Prosecutor's Office has charged Brendan Lamone, Robert Martin IV, Caitlin Sharp, and Michael Moore with murder in the second degree, armed criminal action, and attempted tampering in first degree. 45-year-old William Anderson was shot and killed outside the Quick Trip at Broadway and Northwest Inglewood Road on Monday night. 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I choose Phoenix. I'm LaMonica Logan, Hot 103 James.
0: 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It's Juby Truth right here out of KC, the crib, and I'm listening to Hustle and Shine in the Morning on Hot

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1: 824, it's a high of 86. Currently, it is 70 in Olathe. Rapper KRS-One reveals to Fat Joe and others his plans to create a little hip-hop.
2: Just like you have Chinatown or Little Italy, why can't we have a little hip-hop? And so we can centralize hip-hop in a section of a city, bring jobs into that section, investment into that section. All the entrepreneurs that work with hip-hop have a place to set up your business.
3: Okay.
1: Yeah, that's what I said.
3: I mean, is it The Sims?
1: Sims as far as the game?
3: I mean, I'm trying to figure out, is this not already happening in real life?
1: That's what I was going to say. I'm like, is we just trying to call it something different?
3: Supposed to be stationed in one part of the country? Or, like, is this GTA?
1: Maybe he's talking about New York. I don't really know. I'm not 100% sure, but I'm thinking people have been doing that. You know,
3: this is when he's, you thinking too deep into it.
1: And this is when the OGs
3: are out of touch.
1: Absolutely.
3: Have you ever heard of a KRS-One song?
1: Yes.
3: Yeah, okay.
1: You're not,
3: I'm impressed.
1: Yeah, I mean, it's gonna happen. You know what I'm saying? That's like, I know a lot of.
3: Oh, you just would have ran into one.
1: Yeah, what I'm saying. Like, as much video games as I played and certain things, like, you gotta think about all of that too. Like, soundtracks of things, like, of course, there's certain songs that was just in the beginning of hip hop that are like everywhere.
3: I thought y'all was all anti-KRS-One in St. Louis,
1: No.
3: Him and Nelly,
1: I know whose looks I'm gonna go for what I never knew. When I said, all right.
3: Don't do that.
1: Fuck! Nelly all the way. Are we talking about? And even then, I'm still going Nelly over KRS-One. He can come here and I say the same thing to Unk. Appreciate you, OG, and everything you did with the Boogie Down Productions,
3: look at you! Down Productions! Look at you, on your Wikipedia. Fuck!
1: No, that's common sense, no?
3: Oh, look at you. Okay, I'm impressed.
1: Well, now I feel like I need to look up some stuff now.
3: I'm impressed. I love that, D. You got it. Pause. You're good right there. No, you don't. Stop.
1: In other unfortunate news, T-Pain is suing Akon's Convict Entertainment, claiming the record label owes him nearly $500,000 in unpaid royalties. Mm. So, there's that. We'll keep you up to speed on how that goes. It's Hustle and Shine in the Morning. We'll be back celebrating Virgos. That's my jam. We got that on deck. We got some tucked away for you for a prize.
3: Oh.
1: We'll be back. Hustle and Shine in the Morning on Kansas City's number one for hip-hop, R&B, and throwbacks.
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4: 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Still got that fog out there. That wreck is on the right shoulder. 435 southbound past Raytown Road. Also 35 northbound between 69 and 67th. We do have slow traffic. And another slow spot, 435 southbound between Johnson Drive and Midland. 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
1: It's Virgo season. 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

0: Scary movies, and so much more. 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
1: 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Got a couple of issues out there, guys. Be careful. We have a wreck on the right shoulder, 70 eastbound at 670, the southeast corner of the downtown loop. Also, watch out for a staller block on the right shoulder, 9 Highway southbound at the Heart of America Bridge. And we cleared that wreck, 435 southbound past Raytown Road. Audible makes traffic less of an annoyance and more of an opportunity for another chapter. Audible, stories that speak to you. 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
4: So, I typed a text to a girl I used to see saying that I

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They dip as quick as they can. The atmosphere is now ripped. I'm so like a pimp. I'm glad it's night. So the light from the sun would not burn me on my bum when I shoot the moon. High jump the broom like a preemie out the womb. My partner yelling too soon. Don't do it. Reconsider. Read some litter. Sure on the subject. You sure? You know we got your back like chiropractic. 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Now hurry, hurry, go on to the

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1: Yeah.
0: Now it's time to play...
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3: Good morning, cousin. Who is this?
4: Misha.
5: Hey, Misha. What you doing on this Friday?
4: Just chilling. About to do some laundry for real, though. Just errands.
5: Okay.
3: Yep. What type of air freshener you got in that car, Misha?
4: I don't got none. I got the windows down. It's a free breeze out here.
5: Okay. I bet it is with all that fog.
6: Yeah.
5: All right, cousin. Yeah. We got two tickets to the It's Iconic Tour, TLC, Salt and Pepper, and En Vogue. It's all going down September 30th in the town. We got a chance to hook you up with two tickets, but you got to finish these lyrics with passion. You ready?
4: Yes.

0: in the morning, in the middle of the night.
1: I ain't too proud to beg, yo.
0: If the loving is strong and you got it going on, and
1: I ain't too proud to beg, yo.
0: If 2 inches in a rock, something rock harder than a
1: savage. I ain't too proud to beg, yo.
2: Oh, okay. Hey! Hey, she tore it up. I didn't know the last one. There's one more in there. I didn't know the last one, but yeah, you got that one. That's your jam for sure.
0: I try.
3: Misha, those two tickets are yours. Who's going to be your plus one?
4: My mom. She's been begging me down.
3: Hey. I ain't too proud either. I see.
2: She's going to be singing that in Vogue. That's what she's going to be doing.
0: Yeah, in Vogue. We're going to be in there, okay?
2: All right. Cousin, please tell Kansas City what morning show is hooking you up.
0: Hustle and Shine in the morning.
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6: 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We still have a couple of issues out there. Got that wreck working, blocking that right shoulder, 70 eastbound at 670. Also, watch out for slow traffic, 35 northbound between 69 Highway and 67. And we still have that stall car blocking that right lane at 9 Highway at the heart of America Bridge. 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Have a wonderful weekend. 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

0: 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Good morning, KCK. Yup, hustling and shining on your weekend.
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Send it over to 816-900-4103. 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I got

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0: As Matt just mentioned, we have a breaking news story to tell you about. Apparently, a plane has just crashed into the World Trade Center here in New York City. It happened just a few moments ago, apparently. We have very little information available at this point in time. But on the phone, we do have Jennifer Oberstein, who apparently witnessed this event. Jennifer, can you hear me?
1: Hello?
0: Hi, Jennifer.
1: Hi, Katie.
0: Hi, can you please tell me what you saw and give me any information about what's going on there?
1: Yes, I have to tell you. It's quite terrifying. I'm in shock right now. I came out of the subway at Bowling Green. I was heading to work in Battery Park at the Ritz-Carlton Hotel, and I come out, and I heard a boom, looked up, and there was a big ball of fire. I'm now looking north at the World Trade Center.
2: 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Nearly 3,000 died. It was scary. And I played that moment because that's when I found out. I was actually on air in the 9 o'clock hour of when I did mornings, and it was just something that was unbelievable. And I had a friend in New York. I couldn't get a hold of them, you know, because the lines and stuff. And it was such a scary moment that that night I was laying in my apartment. I had to go sleep at my mother's because it was, that was a lot. So prayers to everybody who is affected. The 9/11 ceremony is taking place as we speak in New York, where victims' names are being read. Just such an emotional day. And we've had people in the metro impacted as well. So, yeah, I had to start off on that note. I would be remiss if I did not. But it is a winning weekend for the Chiefs watch party. Text to 10, text the keyword winning to get 4 VIP passes to our private watch party Monday night as the Chiefs take on the Denver Broncos from Arrowhead. Kickoff 7:15. 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
9: All right. It is nice and sunny. I love how it feels outdoors. I'm going to have to take me a walk right now. Sunny and 69 of Hot 103 Jams Studios. And then today, temps will be in the low to mid 80s by the afternoon. Tonight, partly cloudy. We might have a thunderstorm in spots. Keep them away because my cable keep messing up with these storms. Temps in the upper 60s.
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0: Philly's number one for hip-hop, R&B, and throwbacks. Julie Jones with you. That Tony. I remember my friend thought it was Tony Tone. I was like, nah, the E ain't stopping. Bless her heart. She the type. You got the type of friend that mix up lyrics to everything. You're like, girl, what did you talk about? She is the one. I'm not going to name her, but she know who she is if she listening. And speaking of being in your throwback station, 2L, your early Saturday morning vibe starts with the Saturday morning throwback show, baby. 6 a.m. till 9 a.m. only here on Hot 103 Jams. Of course, it is a Chiefs winning weekend Chiefs watch party. Gotta say congrats to my first winner, Patricia Stevenson. What's up, Patricia? She got those 4 VIP passes to our VIP watch party Monday night as we see the Chiefs take on the Broncos. Monday night football at Arrowhead, kickoff 7:15. Please, Lord, let us get a victory, and we are rebuking the spirit of penalties this year, okay? Woo! Coming up, 11:13 Hot Topics, more as we honor the lives and the heroes 25 years after 9/11. 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
1: And my father, Norberto Hernandez, we love you and we miss you so much. That goes for all of us. I know we all love and miss our loved ones. My father was a gentle giant, protected everyone. He didn't care who you were. If he was there, he needed help. He was a protector. And my father loved like no other.
2: Names being read this morning at the 9/11 memorial ceremony in New York 25 years later. A total of 2,977 people died in the 9/11 attacks, excluding the hijackers. Folks in the metro area lost loved ones too. A day of terror none of us can forget. In fact, Kansas City Fire Chief Craig Buckley was one of the first hazmat responders sent to the Pentagon, where 184 people died in Virginia. He spoke to KCTV5 about those he lost.
3: I ended up losing three very close friends.
2: 343 members of the fire department in New York died. And every year, the Olathe Police Department puts up a display of those killed to remember and honor them. Definitely the heroes. In the meantime, an additional 9,000 have since died from 9/11 related illnesses. While locally, Kansas City has approved $185 million in financing for the CPKC Stadium expansion and the ordinance for the Royals to build a baseball district near Crown Center has went back to committee. We just gonna wait and see, child. There's your Hot Topics, Hot 103 Jams.
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2: All right. It is sunny in 77 at Arrowhead, where Monday Night Football is on, baby. Temps in the mid-80s by this afternoon. Tonight, partly cloudy and humid. A thunderstorm in spots. Temps in the upper 60s. Right now, if you're at least 18, it's your Kansas Lottery $150 Friday qualifier. 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

0: 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Definitely something that is needed for many men. However, we can help our people. Let's help the people. Coming up, 12 noon, All Request Lunch Party, 12:13, throughout themes, including the last survivor, 27 hours, rescued from the rubble, speaks out. There's also a movie based on her life, Lifetime, tomorrow, starring Sherry Shepherd. We'll talk about that. And Chow, how work stress is affecting young men, causing erectile dysfunction? You should not be, baby. That thing should be working when you 20. I'm not saying just go out and do whatever, but, babe, you got to let that stress go, honey. My gosh. And, you know what? I just need to move on because I'm doing way too much. It's a winning weekend for the Cheese Watch Party. Text to 10, text the keyword cheese, and get 4 VIP passes to our private watch party Monday night. As kickoff 7:15, Arrowhead, we are facing the dirty Denver Broncos. I said what I said. Food, prizes, and more. 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
4: So the last survivor rescued from the rubble of the World Trade Center, Janelle Guzman McMillan, spoke with ABC News' Robin Roberts. Now, her daughter, Kimberly, who lived in Trinidad at the time, shared when she got the call from her father.
5: She says the moment her father shared the news still haunts her.
6: When he said she never made it out, that's all I heard.
4: You can check out her story in Robin Roberts Presents Angel in the Rubble, the Janelle Guzman story, premiering on Lifetime tomorrow, 7 p.m. Sherry Shepherd plays Janelle's character. So a study found that workplace stress is directly tied to erectile dysfunction in young men ages 22 to 40. I ain't gonna say 40's young. Well, it's too young to have erectile dysfunction, even though you a grown, grown man. Don't let that job stress you out like that. Leave work at work. Well, I need to tell that to myself. And there's 54 days until the general midterm elections, Tuesday, November 3rd. A reminder, Missourians, the deadline to register to vote or update your registration is October 7th. Simply go to vote.org. Also in Missouri, a month ago, our governor signed a bill restoring voting rights to more than 41,000 residents on felony probation and parole. See if you qualify, because your voice matters too. Hop on to 3 Jams.
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17: All right, sunny and 80 at the Shops on Blue Parkway. 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
1: 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You're not defined by your environment. Sometimes we are in places and spaces we don't necessarily want to be in. However, our presence is required. Sometimes we're having hard conversations we don't want to have. Our presence is required. Sometimes we're in relationships longer than we should be. Our presence is required. 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If you see yourself as a winner, you can't lose. Every situation or circumstance that comes our way is not always there to break us, but God has allowed it to make us stronger and better equipped for our next opportunity. 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
5: 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Okay, won't he do it? And on this weekend's What to Watch, Robin Roberts presents Angel in the Rubble, the Janelle Guzman story. After 27 hours, the last survivor pulled from the rubble at the World Trade Center on 9/11. Sherry Shepherd plays Janelle's character. Tomorrow, Lifetime, 7 p.m. Also tomorrow, I wasn't really engaged last go-round, but I might be this time. Love and Marriage Huntsville and OWN, season 12. Because Martell's baby mama, Arion, who he got pregnant when he was married to Mel, she joins the cast. Honey, they tried to come for her, but she about that life, she get right back.
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1: All right, the Border War is back as Kansas hosts Mizzou tonight. Kickoff 7 o'clock right now in Lawrence. It is sunny. Great evening for football. Temps going to be in the low to mid 80s tonight. Clear and humid. A thunderstorm towards the dawn. Temps in the low to mid 60s.
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1: So if you want to walk for a great cause tomorrow, join Uzazi Village. It's their 12th annual Black Infant Mortality Awareness Walk. 3 to 6 p.m. Druid Soccer Stadium at UMKC, 5030 Homes, Kids Zone, free produce, food trucks, DJ Dupe on the ones and twos. Of course, they were in the building with Tussle and Shine earlier this week. Here's a bit of the conversation.
2: A lot of people don't know that black and brown women, especially black women, are still dying at a higher rate. Way higher than our white counterparts. And it really doesn't matter your economic, your educational background. You can have the highest job title or the most degrees and still lose your life. And even our good friend, Clayton Anderson, his wife Crystal, you know, she was a chief cheerleader. She passed away, and she was actually working on some prototypes with her job, and it was supposed to save women during childbirth from bleeding out. And those are the things that happen so often. It's like you are not heard, you're sent home, they're not listened to. And so these are why we are still seeing these numbers high in 2026, which is absolutely insane. And so, you know, if you don't know that you are at risk just being a black woman, and you were just going into this unknowing. And so it's unfortunate because so many families are experiencing these losses, and it is something that is absolutely preventable.
3: Now, I know you all have the Black Infant Mortality Awareness Walk going down this Saturday, but before we chat a little bit about that, when it comes to Uzazi Village, how do you all kind of help and bridge the gap? I know you kind of gave us a little bit of context when it comes to awareness, but what does Uzazi Village do in Kansas City?
2: I would say Uzazi, we are the unicorns, we are the gap fillers, we are the mothers, we are the aunties, we are everything you need to be in a village of family who comes together and wraps their arms around you and makes sure that your birthing experience is absolutely going to be preventable, that you are going to walk away with a healthy and healthy birth outcome, which means we have our doulas, we have our clinicians, we have our in-house therapists, we're going to feed you, we're going to make sure you have meals after you go home, after you're discharged from your birth. We're going to make sure you have support during your lactation experience. And we are just going to really make sure that after you come home and before, you have that support so you know who your village is. And a lot of times, you know, there are so many unfortunate single moms out here, and it's no shade to the dads because I love our dads and I love to see partners come in with their families. But, you know, when you have a family coming into this world, a lot of times we have people who are not from Kansas City who are here coming to Uzazi for that additional support. So just having that village component, and I will tell you, in other states, they have decreased their infant and fetal mortality rate by 60% just by gathering. And that's a big part of this. It's a village model. And so we want to make sure that families know that these are the resources. So on top of the happy bottoms, on top of the clothing closet, on top of the food resources, we offer everything that we can to make sure that you don't have to worry. So when you come home with your baby, it is all focused on you and your family and your healing.
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1: Grandpa Andrew, me and my brothers, Maddie and Teddy, hear so much about you. You blessed us with the Knicks, and this year we got our first championship. Knicks in five. You also cursed us with the Jets. We're still waiting on that one. We never got to meet you. We'll always remember you.
2: 25 years since 9/11, loved ones read the names of those lost during today's ceremony in Lower Manhattan. That was a sweet moment. A boy whose grandfather died in the attacks, and he thanked him for blessing the city with the Knicks championship. A total of 2,977 people died, excluding the 19 hijackers. And there's many families in the metro who lost a loved one, even coworkers. A fire chief spoke about that. So let's keep everyone impacted in your prayers and honor those who risked their lives to save others. Also, an additional 9,000 have died from 9/11 related illnesses. While locally, as we near the general midterm elections, November the 3rd, the Missouri Supreme Court found Secretary of State Denny Hoskins in contempt for failing to comply to use the 2022 maps. Like they said, homeboy had to change his tune.
3: Only order that we have is from the Missouri Supreme Court. And so we have directed our local election authorities to follow the order.
2: Yeah, you tried it, but you found out. That's your workday wrap-up. Hot 103 Jam.
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0: This weather, your girl's ready to get outside, okay? Let me go to my favorite park and take a walk. Sunny and 83 at the Grandview Triangle. Tonight, clear and humid. A thunderstorm towards dawn. Other than that, temps in the low to mid 60s.
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0: Hot 103 Jams, Kansas City's number one for hip-hop, R&B, and throwbacks on this Tuesday. Winning weekend for our private VIP watch party. Shout out to my latest winner, Play Jaslyn. She will be in the building. I'm not going to say her last name because I don't want her getting no text talking about, okay, girl, so I'm not going. That could cause some problems.
1: Just make sure if you choose, you pull on up. We're going to have a good time Monday night for sure.
0: Because you're hosting, right?
1: I should be out there hosting. That's right. All so right, be on lookout for me getting full as a bull.
0: Full as a... Oh, I don't know how to take that. but, you know, do what you do, Play.
1: Okay. I'm celebrating. It's football season, babe.
0: Yes, it is. Board of War tonight as Mizzou heads to Kansas.
1: It's crazy how they're serious with this rivalry tonight. It is so crazy. Yeah. The video I saw with KU posting about they bringing in Civil War. I'm like, we're doing a little
0: No. Here. Let's not use the term Civil War. No. I know they didn't mean it like that, but we don't... We're not going to refer to
1: especially
0: the
1: somebody
0: the
1: check
0: war.
1: Your background for what you're doing DEI purposes lately. You might want to chill out on.
0: Yeah, let's back that thing on up. And of course, today we mourn, honor those who risk their lives, our first responders, people's loved ones, and the attacks on 9/11. You had the Pentagon, you had the World Trade Center. Yes. The towers. It was just so much at once. Do you remember where you were?
1: I was at home. My son's mom's pregnant with CJ at the time, and literally waking up, turning on today's show, they were kind of talking about accident that happened, and then I actually saw the second plane hit the towers. And I was like, oh my gosh. I worked at a T-Mobile call center at the time. Mm-hmm. I didn't even want to go to work that day. I was so traumatized from what I saw on TV, how bad that was.
0: I was on air doing the 9 o'clock hour of our morning show, and it was And like, even hearing survivors, like Janelle Guzman, whose story is going to be told on Lifetime tomorrow. Yeah. She has a memoir out. You know, that has to be something that never leaves your mind.
1: Yeah. You know?
0: So we want to pray for everybody impacted, whether you lost a loved one, someone close to you, you know a survivor, maybe they're suffering in some type of way. Maybe they're suffering physically, or they have a sickness from 9/11. We mourn with you, we pray with you, and we honor those who risked their lives too.
1: And those people that went to help and try to rescue those people out of the building, oh my God.
0: New Yorkers was New Yorkering, okay? Yeah. So let's always...
1: 25 years ago, I cannot believe that, Julie.
0: I can't believe it either. Mm. Lord, my gosh. But, okay, let me get myself together. Playmaker, we got to give out them passes.
1: The VIP pass. Yes, the Chiefs VIP private watch party going down Monday night against them Broncos. Let's get that W early. We'll look for that 10th person to text the keyword Chiefs 281-6900-4103 on the attorney Roger White. I got you text line. He could turn your wreck into a check online at igotyou.net. 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
18: I'm hoping your hands is itching or something like that, because you know what that means when your hands itching, right?
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18: Money coming, and I hope you're scratching off some money with these $150 in Kansas Lottery Kansas City Chiefs scratch tickets, because you are a winner for my Kansas Lottery $150 Friday drawing. 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I hear Kaisha screaming somewhere back there.
19: No, for real, I need that.
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0: around 11 right here on the Playmaker Show. Appreciate you hanging out with me on this Friday. And it is a winning weekend. 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
26: Partly cloudy and humid tonight. Chance for a thunderstorms in spots with a low of 68. Right now you're looking at 85 at the KU Medical Center. 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

0: 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Shout out to Ice Williams out there with We Code KC. Should be a good time tomorrow. And hopefully you still got room for the kiddos, because I know they're almost close to selling out. 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Coming up, we have more jams on the way from Jeremiah, J. Cole, and Drake. Right now, though, I need winners.
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4: 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Playmaker, good afternoon. Right now, just one disabled vehicle out there blocking the left lane. Westbound 670 up Broadway. You're backed up all the way to the southeast corner of the downtown loop. They just cleared a crash on the eastbound side of 670 on the south side of downtown. All lanes back open, but you're still jammed all the way back to the Central Street on-ramp, and you're slow on northbound 35 coming into downtown because of the same accident. 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

0: Nay, oh my mama here on your Friday edition of the Play a Maker Show. And yeah, it's a big game tonight. I don't know if you heard, but Mizzou taking on KU out in Lawrence tonight. It's going to be a big one. The first time in 21 years it's going down. The game is going to start at 7 p.m. So it should be a good one. Can't wait to see what's going to happen. Of course, everybody in the area has been talking about it since the game or since college football season has started. Here are some kids, at least one of the students at KU, explaining what it means for them to be at the game today.
1: I think it's easily one of the biggest games of the year. I mean, the rivalry is so much fun, and it's a real rivalry, you know, so everyone takes it real seriously.
0: No doubt. And of course, Coach Drinkwitz out there from Mizzou is definitely taking it serious.
2: All the jokes and all the different stuff is to try to create the rivalry, but now we're in the middle of the week. It's really going to come down to execution.
0: No doubt, man. It's going to be on Fox 4 tonight. Yeah, I'm going to check that out when I get home later on. And of course, it is a Chiefs Kingdom winning weekend. At least chance to win two VIP passes so you and three friends can kick off the 2026 football season at the Hop of the Three Jams Chiefs private VIP watch party. It's the Chiefs battle of the Broncos and Monday Night Football, food, music, prizes, and more. The only way in is to win. So make sure you listen for a chance to win those passes. More jams on the way from Chris Brown, Future, and Tim's. Right now, let's get a check on traffic.
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4: 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Hi there, Playmaker. Right now on the Kansas side, westbound 435 at Lackman Road, the right lane is shut down with an accident there. You're backed up to 69 Highway. Northbound I-35, right before 635, got a disabled vehicle there blocking the left lane, and you're backed up to 95th. Over on the Missouri side, southbound 435 at Truman Road, left lane blocked with a stall there, and you're backed up all the way to Front Street. Farm Safe 811 starts with you. 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
8: All right, partly cloudy, humid chance for a thunderstorm in spots later on with a low of 68. Currently, you're looking at 86 over the shops on Blue Parkway. 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
1: We back with another Hood Dude Food Review. Disco Burger. Y'all got a one-way ticket to Pound Town. 600 East 63rd Street, the new Burger Authority in Brookside. Now this disco dog, the bun grill to the gods, like they train with Ollie Gates. And they dress this dog up like we was on the way to prom. That cowboy relish ass spice and the dog so good, they don't even need no toppings. Now I like it to have more snap than that poetry jam, but this was too much. Now this patty melt, you see the meat peeking out the Texas toast, looking crispier than a pair of JROTC slacks. The toast buttery. The disco sauce and cowboy relish is an incredible combo. If you looking for the best in Brookside, look no further. Grab the gang and slide the disco burger. We gonna give it a mid. And you're tuned in to the Hood Dude Food Review live on Hot 103 Jams. Ooh-wee.
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2: 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Southbound 635 at Metcalf. Got emergency vehicles there blocking the left lane. You're backed up beyond Merriam Drive. Westbound 435 at Lackman. Right lane blocked with an accident there. You're jammed back to 69 Highway. Eastbound 435 at Antioch. Left lane blocked with an accident there. You're backed up all the way to I-35. Stop and go traffic continues on southbound 35 between Vivian Road and the 2935 merge in the Northland. 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
4: Monday Night Football, Denver Broncos against the Kansas City Chiefs. And, of course, we're getting people hooked up for those private VIP watch party passes. But one thing that's going to be new, Ludacris teaming up with Chris Stapleton and Cindy Blackman Santana for the ESPN's Monday Night Football opening, which reimagines, of course, In the Air Tonight from Phil Collins. So that means no more Snoop Dogg this year. Here's a sample of what you're going to hear from the new song.
5: Everybody's got their eyes on this one. Had this one circled for months, and now it's finally here.
6: 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Luda.

0: right, there you go. Are you excited now? Ludacris is on there this season. Yeah, of course, definitely excited for the game against the Denver Broncos. Keep listening for your chance to win tickets for the private VIP watch party. Shout out to Alexandria out there in KC Mo. That one last hour. We got more jams coming up too from Drake. We'll throw it back with some E-40 and we got Beyonce on the way. But right now,
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2: 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Plainmaker, we have a couple of problems over on the Kansas side, southbound 635, right where it turns into Metcalf. Got an accident there blocking the left lane. You're backed up now all the way to Shawnee Drive. Eastbound 435 at Antioch, still working an accident there blocking the left lane. You're backed up to I-35. Up in the Northland, got an accident on the exit ramp, southbound I-35 on the ramp to Vivian Road. 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
12: Partly cloudy and humid, chance for a thunderstorms and spots toward dawn with a low of 69. Right now you're looking at 86 at Grandview High School, where the high school game of the week will be at tonight, Southeast versus Grandview. Let's see what happens.
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0: 3 Jams, Kansas City's number one for hip-hop, R&B, and throwbacks right there with Jeremiah and YG. Don't tell them here on your Friday edition of the Playmaker Show, a 9/11 edition of the Playmaker Show. Never forget. Man, I'll still never forget the time when I woke up that morning. I can't remember exactly what. I like to say it was like a Tuesday or something like that. But either way, I definitely remember waking up that morning with my son's mom, who was pregnant at the time. And watching NBC and Katie Couric and had to be Matt Lauer, I think, were talking about the first incident. I didn't know what they were talking about, but then visually I saw the second plane going to the towers and I was like, oh my gosh. And literally to this day, when I think about 9/11 and think about that, I really, really think about the people who lost their lives that day and the people that's trying to save those people, man. Like, you know, you hear about stories about the World War One days, World War Two and all that, like, this is the biggest thing I'll probably witness in my life, or at least the most biggest serious incident I've probably seen in my life. And to have those pictures again where I'm seeing recently, like, I can't believe 25 years ago that happened. So, you know, I know it's just, some of y'all, it's just a regular Friday, but you know, in today's world, man, you know, 25 years ago, that was a real, real changer in a lot of people's lives, man. So definitely will never forget 9/11. Coming up, we have more music on the way from Kehlani. We'll also hit you with J. Cole and Tamia. And make sure you join Uzazi Village for the 12th annual Black Infant Mortality Awareness Walk coming up Saturday from 3 p.m. to 6 p.m. at Durwood Soccer Stadium at UMKC, 5030 Home Street. 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For more info, make sure you visit the community events page at kprs.com.
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3: This report is sponsored by Aleve, Playmaker in the Northland. We have a minor accident on the ramp from southbound I-35 to Vivian Road. Not going to hurt you on I-35. Slow traffic on southbound 71 from Dr. King Boulevard all the way down to 59th Street, looking pretty slow right now. I headed into downtown on northbound I-35 between Cambridge Circle and the downtown loop. Looks like northbound 169, pretty well jammed up from Richards Road up to 9 Highway. When traffic slows you down, pain can make the ride feel even longer with just one pill. Aleve provides up to 12 hours of pain relief, so you could put pain in the rear view. Use as directed. 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

Brown and Young Thug on your Friday edition of the Playmaker Show. Shout out to Gordon out there in KCK getting hooked up with those private VIP watch party passes to see the Chiefs take on the Denver Broncos for our private watch party Monday night. 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
2: 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We have an accident now on southbound 435 just before Front Street. Everybody off on the left shoulder. Southbound 435 is backed up to 210 Highway. And in Grandview right now, pretty slow on southbound I-49 between 150 Highway and 163rd. Now over on the Kansas side, slow traffic on southbound 35 between 435 and 119th. And looking pretty heavy on westbound K-10 between 435 and Renner Road. 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
15: All right. Tonight, partly cloudy and humid. Chance for a thunderstorm in spots with a low of 67. Right now, you're looking at 83 at I-35 in Santa Fe and Olathe.
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Monday Night Football is going down with food, music, prizes, and more. The only way in is to win. 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

0: 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Before I get up out of here, we got more music on the way from Lil Baby, DJ Khaled, and coming up with the Night Jam, you gotta get some Ying Yang Twins on there, and right now, let me get you hooked up.
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6: Hey, KC. Our thoughts and prayers are to those who suffer the loss of loved one to violence throughout the Kansas City metropolitan area. 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So let's put the guns down. For those who lost a loved one to violence, please know the ad hoc is here to walk down a path to find both healing and justice. Our number is 816-753-1111. That's 816-753-1111. As always, Kansas City, remember, it takes all of us to get a safe community. 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